0: Shooter and Maddie. Coming up, we've got another shot for you to walk away with $5,000 with our 5K pop quiz.
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0: on Zone 4.5. Somba's Undressed. And if you'd love to see him live in concert, make sure you're listening to Dita Avati tomorrow morning. They've got so many tickets to give away right across the week. Hey, Dita in Arimba, happy Father's Day. What's happening for you this afternoon? A bit of footy and donuts.
1: We'll be, yeah. We bought a projector and that sort of stuff. So, yeah, we'll sit up here and watch it, yeah.
0: Nice. Star player on in the background, keeping the vibes high. We've got Olivia Rodrigo's Stupid Song not too far away. We're throwing it back because we're all about that one Music Friday. You know it. Diana King, Shy Guy. Straight after, Justin Timberlake. Star
2: 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The cost of everything just keeps going up.
3: Petrol's going up.
2: Groceries are going up.
3: And your rent and mortgage, up.
2: The only thing that's not going up is your bank account.
0: Yeah. Nice. Star player on in the background, keeping the vibes high. We've got Olivia Rodrigo's Stupid Song not too far away. We're throwing it back because we're all about that one Music Friday. You know it. Diana King, Shy Guy. Straight after, Justin Timberlake. Star
2: 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The cost of everything just keeps going up.
3: Petrol's going up.

Are you feeling me? Let's do something.

0: More music weekends for the Central Coast on Star on a 4.5. And it is like heaven today. Still 20 degrees and sunshiny at Erina for Father's Day. Now, if you're driving somewhere for a late lunch or an early dinner with Dad, one of the best car karaoke songs is on your radio in just a tick. Can you believe it almost didn't happen?
1: So I came back a couple months later. I sat down at the piano and I wrote it just in like an hour. And I was like, oh, this is the song.
0: 1,000 miles on the way. So is Tate McRae and Pitbull for that more music, right?
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working hard. 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
1: Can I draw your attention to a wedding that probably wouldn't have received the headlines had it not been for the star guests?
2: Oh, yeah.
1: Billie Eilish's brother's wedding.
2: Happened in Santa Barbara.
3: Well, hang on a second. I think that's a bit unfair. I think Phineas is a star.
1: He comes second in the Eilish family.
3: There's no doubt Billie Eilish is the star, but they write their songs. Every time she accepts awards, she's like, it's about the two of them. They get up together. He writes the music. He produces a lot of it. Like, They're tight.
1: Fair enough. Justin and Hailey Bieber were among the invitees, right?
3: But Billie Eilish was also the celebrant.
1: Yeah, I know. I saw that.
3: Hence the helicopters and the aerial photos. She officiated it all.
2: Good on her. That's pretty cool.
1: Which is very good. Do you know what? I tried to do my celebrant course.
3: It's hard.
1: Oh, it's hard.
3: It is hard.
1: Very hard.
2: Really?
1: Yeah, because you can make a bit of cash. I'm motivated by cash.
2: Oh, mate, Channel 7 weather guy does it, doesn't he?
1: Mike Larkin.
2: Yeah, and he themes it.
1: Yeah, he says the outlook is for a very bright and sunny future.
3: You're kidding.
2: No. Yeah, it's all in theme.
3: No, he doesn't.
2: Yeah, I can book him for your wedding if you want.
1: No, he absolutely does.
2: It'll be my gift.
1: Do you know who also is a celebrant? Is Greg Evans, who is the original host of Perfect Match.
2: Is Dexter there at the wedding?
1: Probably.
2: Oh my God.
1: Greg's there. Dexter would be.
2: Imagine if he had a little robot that comes out.
1: And he goes, you are the perfect match. I now declare you husband and wife.
3: Who's Dexter?
1: Oh, no.
2: The love robot.
1: No, come on.
3: Perfect match.
2: No, come on.
3: I was a man, oh man girl.
2: Oh, that's...
3: That was the next gen.
2: No, that got cancelled.
3: I was too young.
1: Okay.

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1: At the moment, young men are doing something that would probably gross you out.
2: Mm-hmm.
1: Men, as in young men, are being encouraged to skip shower time. Skip showers and what just let it all sort of marinate.
2: Gross.
1: Ditch deodorant and in extreme cases also drink their own urine.
2: What do you mean?
1: It's a phenomenon at the moment called pheromone maxing.
2: I'm so sick of all the maxings.
3: If I catch you in your house and you're drinking your own pee before you go clubbing, that'll do me.
1: It's to optimise this natural male musk smell, which makes men more irresistible to ladies.
2: No, it doesn't. It doesn't actually at all.
1: Well, it's been bubbling away online.
2: What I will say is there's something sexy about your man, like your husband, like coming home from the gym or like doing a hard day's work or something, and you're like, that's kind of hot and sexy, right? But then there's just like feral.
1: Well, this
2: and
1: is
2: not showering.
1: I think all of us in this studio would agree it's a bit gross. But for the Gen Zs out there, the Gen Zs, it's really starting to gain some popularity and traction on the socials.
3: Oh, yeah.
4: Ever since hopping on, I stopped using cologne. And I've been getting more compliments on my disgusting onion test smell than ever. We're all pheromone maxing in 2026.
3: Gen Z, a 12-year-old producer.
2: They smell like onions. Is that what he said? Now, yuck. Like,
1: musky
2: I
1: onions.
2: Love a good-smelling man. Mm. Our boss walked in here before BT.
1: Oh.
2: And I gave him a hug and I was like,
1: what's he got on?
2: So good. I don't know, but he smells good this morning.
3: Does he look like he's walked out of Rotten Gun?
1: Can you please get BT?
3: Yeah, can he
1: Thank
3: come
1: you.
3: In?
1: So I want to have a smell.
2: He smells really
1: smell.
2: Good.
3: Gen Z, you
2: and
3: like
2: you know who always smells good? Who? Rory Lobb whenever he comes
1: he does
2: in.
1: He smell great.
2: He always smells amazing.
3: Charlie Combin from The Ruse always is smells. Massively into his cologne.
2: Yeah, he always smells like fresh linen.
3: Gen Z, is this what you're going for? Like you know feral that? Guys? You like them dirty?
5: No, thank you. That's absolutely disgusting, Clint.
2: Oh, here he comes. Okay. Brendan Taylor, okay. Our
1: in
2: boss.
1: You come. Now,
2: BT, now you're not a Gen Z. We're live.
3: Have a smell.
2: Have a hoon.
1: Yes, it's very.
2: It's quite, I don't know why you're smelling his nipples.
1: Quite,
2: stand up and get around
1: quite
2: the neck.
1: Spicy.
2: Look at that.
3: Oh.
2: He smells good. So,
1: around
2: BT,
1: the neck,
2: come and we
1: have,
2: would just
1: have a
2: talk.
1: The neck. Good morning,
2: about,
1: Brendan.
6: Good morning, guys.
1: It's not an ambush.
2: It's nice to see you in Melbourne.
6: Nice to see you guys, too.
2: You're always well dressed.
1: So, BT, we're told that men who avoid showers are more irresistible to women.
2: And I said, I disagree. I love. When
1: actually, I'm
2: going to
1: go in again.
3: What are you?
2: You've walked in this morning and you smell so good.
3: What are you wearing?
6: But this is embarrassing because I actually don't know what I'm wearing.
2: Oh. But that's fine.
3: Oh, did the wife just buy it for you?
2: Or
1: but it is some form of cologne.
6: It is a cologne,
2: yeah. You smell great. What do you think about these Gen Zers who think they shouldn't be showering and that their body odour is attractive?
6: That's quite disgusting.
1: Yes.
2: It's what's it called?
1: Pheromone maxing.
2: Pheromone maxing. Mm. What generation are you?

0: 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Let's get a little naughty at 6:40.
1: This was on the news last night. A Coles worker in Adelaide, of course it was Adelaide, a Coles worker in Adelaide has left her job after allegedly filming a very not safe for work video while inside the supermarket.
2: Well, the company's launched an urgent investigation into the alleged activities here at its Paralawi store. Explicit live stream videos have allegedly been filmed inside and shared on a website. They show a woman filming herself engaging in a while stacking shelves.
3: What?
1: In the freezer section at the Paralawi Coles. She was working there. She's just... must have been really taken by the frozen beans and the McCain's fries. And... now, she's uploaded this to that not safe for work website. And you can see that it had the name of the store and its location in the background. So I don't know what she was thinking. She was never going to get away with it. Coles initially said it launched an urgent investigation, saying it expects appropriate and professional behaviour. And as all good news reporters do and journos, when they were down at location, they went and did some vox pops. That's where they go around and speak to people who have just been shopping there to get their opinion. Because, you know, we don't need facts. We need to know what the people of Paralawi think about this. And the first two are pretty, you know, just common kind of comments.
3: I can't believe it. I'm shocked. I'm absolutely speechless.
4: Wrong place, wrong time, wrong everything.
1: Yeah, it's the wrong place, wrong time, wrong everything. Absolutely. And then they spoke to this guy who was doing everything he could to pretend he'd never seen anything like this on the internet before.
5: Oh, I've heard so many things like from people like with online stuff, so nothing surprises me.
1: Yeah, mate, people are talking to you about it. I've heard from people that stuff like that happens on the internet. From a friend. A friend told me about it.
5: Oh, I've heard so many things like from people like with online stuff, so nothing surprises me. Really.
1: No, nothing surprises him because his friends have told him about it. Of course, Coles, well, they've acted swiftly.
2: In a statement, Coles says it's identified the employee allegedly depicted in the X-rated videos. It says as a business, it expects appropriate and professional behaviour in its workplaces. The woman was employed as a team leader and immediately resigned when confronted by her bosses.
1: It's the kind of person you want as a leader, isn't it?
3: No.
1: The old fish fingers in the section there. I enjoy, she's in the freezer section. Look, now, this, I guess this is what they mean by an unexpected item in the baggage area. No, there's more. Let me get through more. Suddenly, clean up aisle 5 had a very different meaning. And the prices aren't the only thing that Coles that were going down. That's Naughty at 6:40.
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0: Birds, apparently.
1: Is it?
0: I feel like we'd have this conversation once a year.
2: Yeah, I think once.
0: See if Cliff can confirm that. He'll know.
2: I think that is a good sound.
0: It's a mating call. I think one goes, and the other one goes.
2: Yeah, right.
1: I think so too.
2: Outdoors. Check that. Star

0: What
1: All
0: about
1: right, Leah. Hello.
2: Hello.
0: All right, go for it. What's your joke?
2: What did the elephant say to the naked man?
0: What did the elephant say to the naked man?
3: Don't know.
2: How do you breathe with that thing?
1: I like it.
0: Great.
1: Well done, Leah.
0: Hey, Jake, bring it home.
4: Thanks. Mate, I visited a lawyer the other day. I said to him, I want to divorce my wife. She's not spoken to me in 6 months. The lawyer said, you might want to think twice. Wives like that are hard to find.
1: That's a good one.
0: I love him when they're about his wife.
1: That's a good one.
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1: It's time to make kissing great again.
2: Oh, I love kissing.
1: I love a pash.
3: I'm the same.
2: I love a pash too.
3: We don't do it often.
2: Even like, I was going to say, with your partner. No, only with your partner. But what I mean is we're like a spontaneous.
3: When you walk in the door at home, do you give Paulie a little?
2: Yeah. Yeah, not a pash.
3: No, I'm the same.
1: Is there a moment for a pash? Oh, no, I shouldn't ask.
3: Yeah. I'll be honest. I think,
2: yeah. It depends. Like.
3: Girls think that guys, if we go in for the pash, then we're hoping it'll allude to something
1: else. Do you think single folk?
2: No, sometimes it's nice, like when you're cooking and you have a little kiss and you're like, oh, you get a little like heart flutter.
3: Yeah, but then the guys think,
2: it's so hot. No, we're in the middle of making chicken Kiev, Dal. Get out of the kitchen.
3: No, turn the stove off.
1: The garlic chicken
2: Kiev. I don't even know what a chicken Kiev is.
3: Turn the stove off.
1: No.

morning, Central Coast. Gina and Maddie, they are back in just 30 minutes and this morning at 7.30, dropping out another clue for their $20,000 secret sound. That's how much they want you to win this. In fact, for more music variety, let's get into the spirit now with the best things in life for free from Janet.

0: I do. I love him.
1: Okay, well, you, to get in the draw, well, you actually already are. Damn, we're T's and C's, but I just want to know what you're doing right now.
0: Right now, I'm just having a coffee and doing a crossword, and that's it.
1: Beautiful. Well, you're in the draw to see Samba. We could be calling you on Friday, mate.
2: Wouldn't that be lovely?
0: Awesome. I really hope so.
1: All right.
2: I'd love to be sitting doing a crossword and just having a coffee. I mean, I love sitting here with you.
1: All right,
2: but
1: so no worries. Nice
2: to sit and just have time to do a crossword.
1: You can
2: in the
1: duck
2: morning
1: out while I chat to Annette
2: to
1: if you want. Hello, Annette. How are you?
3: Good. How are you?
1: What are you doing, Annette? What are you doing?
3: I'm just driving on my way home. I dropped my daughter off at basketball training this morning.
1: Oh, gosh, that's early.
2: Oh, yeah.
3: Yeah. She's 6 to 7:30.
1: Serious basketball at 6 to 7:30. Yeah. Is this a rep team or?
3: Oh, it's trials before reps.
1: Okay, beautiful.
3: So she plays for the Waves.
1: Oh, nice. Oh, all right. Well, Annette, waves. You're in the draw.
3: Okay, thank you.
1: No worries. And one more.
2: We've got Kylie from Woongarra. Hello, Kylie.
4: Happy Monday, guys.
2: Happy Monday to you too. Did you have a lovely weekend?
4: I work. It's my weekend at work.
2: Oh, what do you do?
4: Oh, just a manager for a supermarket.
2: Oh.
1: Don't talk it down. Don't talk it. Oh, it's just, you know. Come in with confidence, Kyles. Hit us with confidence.
4: Well, it's because I'm very well known. So I'm like a superhero. I try and keep my identity under wraps.
2: Maddie's exactly the same.
1: That's funny, Kylie. Well, you're in the draw to win the tickets to see Samba. We could be calling you on Friday. We can call you by a fake name if you want.
4: Oh, well, that'd be great. Thank you.
1: No worries.
4: Bye.
1: Let's get back into the tunes. This is Teddy Swims. Great one. Mr. Know-It-All. Jenna and Maddie here with you. More chances for you to win those Samba tickets all throughout the day and this week. What are we doing? 15 degrees in Wyong right now. Morning.

0: That's Jim Flynn. Bet on fire. Star 104.5. Right now, I tell you what, it's a beautiful 17 degrees in the car park here out the front of the New Heights Cafe on the entrance road in Erina. Gina Jeffries, we're doing our free coffee shout until 9 o'clock. The coffee is flowing. We're getting people hooked up with lattes, espresso. If you drive past, if you just drive in and you come through, we've got a couple of cappuccinos here sitting waiting to give to someone. Or you can come see us. We'll give you a free coffee token and you can go line up and get the coffee made the way you like. It is so nice. The people coming through at the moment, just saw Ben and Teresa. They're off to school, Central Coast Grammar.
1: Yeah.
0: Very reluctant. Mum was trying to make them to come say hi. They didn't want to.
1: They didn't want to because they're older.
0: Yeah.
1: So the kids, they're too cool now.
2: Mum, you made me go say hi. I wanted to talk to the guy from the radio.
1: Yeah.
0: So I ran over there and did it myself. So make sure you come down, say hi to us. We're here till 9 o'clock. Coming up next, Gina Jeffries, did I hear you're training for a marathon?
1: Yep, yep, yep. Not your kind of marathon, but but I'm in training.
0: A movie marathon?
1: No.
0: No, a different
1: physical,
0: type.
1: Yeah.
0: Okay, a physical marathon. What is Gina Jeffries doing? We'll find out straight after this.
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5: The M1 Pacific Motorway is slow northbound towards Newcastle. It's due to an earlier crash at Black Hills, taking around half an hour.